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1: Hey, 大家好，我是陶喆。锁定世新广播电台 FM 88.1 AM 729，就能听。

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I feel like I'm Robinson Crusoe.

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